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Gunna and Burna Boy, WGFT, just went up beside the afternoon vibe on K97, Memphis only hip hop and R&B. You rocking the Mike T way. I'm taking care of you till 7 and putting a grand in your hand. This hour is $1,000 keyword for 6 o'clock fun, F-U-N fun. 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

push them. Remember, prayers go up and blessings come down. Keep that rich girl mentality. It looks good on you. Yeah. That sing along with LMA 100 just went up on K97 Memphis only hip hop and R&B. You rocking the mic, T-Way. I'm taking care of you.

Yeah. Always been a little mathematician. Lately this cash I'm getting got me losing count of these bags. I've been moving too fast. Hard times don't last. Remember when cops are rats talking out my boy, you ain't.

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Only hip hop and R&B. What you got, Mike T? 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
2: Good evening. We have delays due to road work on north and southbound Lamar Avenue between Shelby Drive and South Goodlett. We also have slow traffic due to road work out there on east and westbound Summer Avenue between Interstate 40 and Munson Road. And we have a wreck in the left lane, westbound Highway 385 near Kirby Parkway. That's westbound 385 near Kirby Parkway. With traffic, I'm Heather York.
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